0: You are now on the guest list for the VIP lounge.
1: In the VIP lounge with Frenchie. Let's do it.
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1: 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If you're not tuned in, you're not tuned in.
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0: Hey Roy, what's up, baby?
1: 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Yeah,
0: you looking good, boss.
1: Hey, what you been doing, man?
0: Stay on the case, man. Straight ahead. Up still, that ladder.
1: You still working at the farmer's inn?
0: You know it.
1: Oh, yeah? Everything's cool?
0: Everything's great, baby.
1: Good. How's the wife and kids, man?
0: Fine. In fact, just had a new one.
1: Oh, man. Congratulations.
0: Got me a little boy.
1: Oh, man. That's nice. I'm really happy to hear that, man.
0: I hear you. You got to come on by, baby. See the family.
1: I will, man. But, you know, Nick, I haven't been doing so good, man. I lost my car. I lost my house. I lost my rings. I had to pawn my rings. Everything, man. About to lose my family.
0: You stuffing me, man? You ain't got me, are you?
1: You know me, man.
0: That's why I asked the question, baby, because it can't be Roy that I know.

0: 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Roy, if it was anybody else, I'd walk away. But I've cried 3 times. I'm not crying no more. Now check this out. I cried for Garvey, you know? And I cried for Malcolm. Then I cried for King. But I'm not gonna cry for you.
1: Man, I'm not asking you to have sympathy for me.

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2: 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Do it.
3: 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I thought I'd make it a little bit different. From You Got the Power, from the album Wake Up, this is now Juice.

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0: 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Come on, Frenchie, hit him.
1: Hi, this is Roy Ayers. If you're not tuned in, you're not tuned in.
2: 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And this is featuring on the remix, Phil Asher, Brand New Feeling. 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
1: Hey, yo, what's up, man? 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
0: In the VIP lounge with Frenchie. Let's do it. In the VIP lounge with Frenchie. Let's do it. Do it.
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1: 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Special shouts going out to Paul J. How you doing? 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And a special shout going out to Trevor and also to Kenny.

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1: Special shouts going out to each and all listening to the station. Don't forget, we've got some great DJs on the show. People like Daz, people like Daily Pearl, Jay.

0: in the VIP lounge with Frenchie. 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
1: All the music comes and flows. Special shouts going out to Ralph Randall, also to Tony. 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

0: 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His name, Roy Ayers.
1: 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Let's do it.
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0: in the VIP lounge with Frenchie. Let's do it.
1: 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If you're not tuned in, you're not tuned in.
0: In the VIP lounge with Frenchie. Let's do it. Do it.
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She was everything to me and she was my woman. I can remember the first time we met in New York City in Central Park. I was wearing a pair of white sneakers and a pair of white shorts and I had a white t-shirt on with the inscription that read in the front of it, Earth, Wind, and Fire. 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

0: Hey, this is Chops and Soul, and we're gonna bring the funk to the VIP lounge with Frenchie. Where you at, yo? Yes, yes.
1: Hi, this is Roy Ayers. If you're not tuned in, you're not tuned in.
2: 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Let's do it, do it.
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1: Hey, this is Chops and Soul, and we're going to bring the funk to the VIP lounge with Frenchie. 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Yes, yes.
2: In the VIP lounge with Frenchie. Let's do it.

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Well, that is the Well Good remix. Came out last year. A guy called Gilgamesh on the remix. Michael Jackson, of course. Don't stop till you get the nerve. Talking of remixes, here's another. This came out in 2019. The original. Came out in about 93, 94. It's called Who Dares to Believe in Me.

When I first heard that, I was living in Dublin and I went to a club called The Pod. David Morales was on the decks. He played the original by The Believers.

0: And in 2019, Marco Lees, Plaster Hands, did this brilliant remix. Who dares to believe in me? I believe in me.
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0: We're cooking tonight. Today, rather. Let's go back to about 1980. Oh, gosh. 1, 2, I can't remember. 85. Originally came out in about 1981, 82. The band called D-Train. This came out a couple of years later as a remix. The Phil Hardin Labour of Love mix. Or was it Paul Hardcastle? Can't remember. D-Train. You're the one.

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And I just had a quick look at the record label. And, of course, it was Paul Hardcastle that did the remix on that, the Labour of Love mix. You're the one for me. Thibaut Bryson was rocking the planet with this one. Frankie Estevez on the mix. All she wants to do is me.

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Let's rock the planet, that's for sure. The artist is called Spiller. The track is called Groove Jet, If This Ain't Love.

What a brilliant remix, remake. Originally done in 1977 by The Emotions. But that's brand new for you. Revival. Featuring Amani. And the track there, The Best of My Love.

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And for those of you who listen regularly, you'll know that over the last couple of weeks, I've either been ill or I've been away. So I've not actually been able to do a sort of live show, as it were. So today I've got to catch up with a few things. And one of the things that happened a couple of weeks ago was it was Shabby the Cat's birthday. And I didn't get a chance to wish her a really happy birthday. So we shall make that right now.

0: 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Louis Jordan there ends Timpani 5 from 1951. 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
1: Let's go back in time. 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
0: ...1962 on this one. I first heard this in about 1965 on a jukebox in Bristol in an underground club. John Lee Hooker.
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0: 1965, 66, I walk into an underground club. 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And I was a young mod. 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And on a jukebox, that sounds absolutely amazing. John Lee Hooker, Boom Boom.
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0: 1969, and this came out.

0: are the times for you and people. I think Barbara Streisand might have done a copy of that, or a version of that. That's really good. 1969 that came out. Let's bring the music a bit more up to date.
1: Listen, baby. In this game of love, there's always pain and pleasure.

That's a guy called Roscoe Dude. Goes under the moniker of Winter, W-I-N-T-A. That's a track that came out last year. That's called First Move. Played that a couple of times over the last few months. That is such a good tune, really like that. Okay, let's go back to 2016. We are really dancing through the decades. Alex Millett, Curtis Clark, Will Tutu and John Kahn on the radio edit. It's called Nobody.

0: name of the song, Nobody.
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0: 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That's 10 years old, still sounding pretty good to me.
2: What have we got here?
0: What we've got here, a little bit of an African experience. The DJ, Black Coffee.

That's a track lifted from an album called The Dune. Experience The Dune, spelled DJ OON. The Dune Experience. And a couple of DJs there, Black Coffee, and a guy called Joe Clausel on the remix. Both really good DJs in their field of music. And of course, on trumpet, as I said before, that was Hugh Mastercella. Bit of a goodie, that is for sure.

0: Well, we're dancing through the decades. That came out last year. Alexa Pearl, P-E-R-L. It's a track called Deep in My Soul.
1: And now, ladies and gentlemen, your attention, please.
0: I'd like to take a couple of minutes out here because I found out on Thursday that a guy called Afrika Bambaataa had passed away. And I'm sure a lot of you will know who he is, but for those who don't, 1982, he brought out a record called Planet Rock, where he fused sort of electronic beats with hip-hop and with some samples from Kraftwerk. And he changed the whole game. And in 1982, they sold over a million copies of that record called Planet Rock. Now, I'm not going to play that, but I'm going to play another track that he did with Left Field in about 1999. And this will give you a flavour of the kind of music that he made.

playing that in special memory of African Bambaataa. He was 68, passed away on Thursday. Over the years, he made some brilliant records, and that's one of them. Let's change the groove. This is Emily Nana, another brilliant DJ on the mix on this one, a guy called Francois K, otherwise Francois Kavokian from New York City. Made some fine remixes over the years. This is called

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Emily Nana, I Rise.

0: sweet power, your embrace. Another excellent DJ, Terry Hunter, on the remix. Bit of a ching.
1: Now, are you ready? Let's do it. Let's go back. Further back. A little right there.
2: Midnight seems so nice to me. It's the start of a new day. And there's no place in this world that I'd rather be than right here with midnight and you.

That's a track from the album Rhapsody in White. The Leven Limited Orchestra. Do I need to tell you who the voice is? Of course I don't. But it is Barry White.

That's Omar from his album that he released last year called Brighter the Days. There's so much love in the world. Here's a track that came out just after Christmas last year. Sam Andre, DJ, called Island.

Sam Andre, DJ, Island in the Sun. Brilliant. Let's go back to 1967. Ruby Winters.

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Ruby Winters, a track there that's called Better. Let's bring the music a bit more up to date. 2016, this came out.

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1: At the third stroke, the time sponsored by Accurist will be...
2: Ralph Randell.
1: Precisely.
3: Okay, you're going to lift the tempo. Going to go out with a bit of a bang, as they say. Four tunes to go. This is Peter Rohoffer, another brilliant DJ remixer in America. Sadly passed away far too young. This is Alter Ego. This is called Sax Machine. Well, the band's called Sax Machine. The track is Love is the Message.

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From Tokyo to New York. 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

originally done by MFSB in the 70s on Philadelphia International Records. Love is the message. That's Peter Rohoffer, and it's Sax Machine version.

Brother Basil, Sasha Williamson and Kelvin Sylvester, and a track called Summertime. And let's hope summer is coming soon. It's been a bit sort of sunny recently, hasn't it? But over the weekend, such bad weather. Hey-ho. That came in with a bit of a bang, didn't it? We've got two to go. Gonna take you higher. Harlem Hustlers, Woody Bianchi.

do like that. Harlem Hustlers, Woody Bianchi, Take Me Higher. That came out last year. And we're into the very last track of the show. A little bit of a tribute on this one to a guy called Frankie Knuckles. Passed away in 2014 on March the 31st. DJ's DJ. Passed away unexpectedly.

track there. It's called Beautiful. And so, my lovely listeners, time for me to say goodbye. So thanks for listening. I think it's been a bit more eclectic this week. I've enjoyed it. Hope you have too. So till next week, as always, stay warm, stay safe.

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0: Use a fool.
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0: Whoa. 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
1: Watch me.
0: I get busy.
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1: They've been using this system to wield their power.
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1: So it's kind of like a...
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1985 from the album Conquest on Capitol Records, Brass Construction. And the wonderful Give and Take. Hey, welcome along. It's Mark G at the Room at the Top. With the show recorded for first broadcast on Saturday, the 30th of May.

So 2 hours of music from the room at the top and putting some records away back out of the bag. Oh, that was a heavy bag to carry around last Saturday. We were over at Samai. Talk about that for the next 2 hours. It was French's birthday. Took some vinyl, played this. Probably the first time in 40 years. Back in the day, Cool Down Zone.

As we say at the room at the top, a main room, bass bin banger from back of the day, Active Force, give me your love. So did you enjoy the weather? Have you cooled down a bit? It was rather hot, wasn't it?

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And thank you for the feedback. A couple of guys, say hi to Martin. Drop me a message saying they enjoyed the format, if I could say it. Mixed styles and tempos. So I think we'll stick with that. I think that's the right thing to do for the next, at least next couple of months through the summer. Here's one that was in the bag on Saturday, came out, went back in a couple of times, didn't make it to the decks. Back

Cribbit edits of Donny. A nice tempo earlier in the week where the sun was blazing down and we all went back inside to complain how hot it was. So let's talk about last Saturday. Thank you to Frenchie for the invite to play over at Samai for the Gemini connoisseur's birthday party. Frenchie's birthday, really, just an excuse to have a party for him.

So thank you to Frenchie, thank you to the staff at Samai, thank you to Robbie, nice to meet you and have a good chat after a long time. And also Damien as well, nice to catch up with you, sir. And I say a few hi's to friends, local friends who came over and made the journey as well. Nice to see some faces from the old Room at the Top days, talking about Room at the Top events. Could we do another one? Should we do another one? Who knows?

track is on, it's a vinyl selection, and I've just looked across and I've it's on the compilation, the old Soul Togetherness compilations, and just looked at it, it's 2006, yeah, it's not too bad, 2006, and you think it's 20 years ago. Yeah. Come on now. Where does the time go?

Mark at the Room at the Top here on Sonic Stream. Adriana Evans, Surrender's a track. So back to Saturday night, I said some Room at the Top friends, local friends, made the journey across to the second city. Much appreciated to see those friendly faces around the room. So thank you to Quentin and Lenworth, Elijah, Yvonne, to Kevin, to TC and to Rita. Thank you for the chat, each and every one of you, and thank you for the kind words. It's much appreciated. Just nice to spend a couple of hours with nice people.

Just reflecting on the week, say it was a bank holiday on the Monday here in the UK. Lots of people just doing nothing. Anything you want, you can get. Eating salad, queuing up, moaning about the weather. And I was looking to catch up with Paul J's show, 10 till midday. It's called From Me to You. If you haven't heard Paul's show, some fine tunes on there. Just right as well, just to get us through that bank holiday feeling. Back to work on the Tuesday.

Early 80s dance floor pressure. Steve Arrington's Hall of Fame way out.

Sonic Stream Radio, where the music comes first. Don't forget, if you're listening on the Saturday and the Thursday, or the Thursday, Frenchie will follow, I think, around midday. I'm still tired from the hot weather, I think. Feeling a bit tired today. Yes, let's continue. Remember this, Sam Records. And also forgot to say, if you are listening on the podcast options today, thank you to each and everyone. Thank you to Joe. You messaged me, been catching up in the week on a couple of shows. Thank you, Joe. Get easy, my friend.

Released in 1978 from the album My Name Is Caroline, Caroline Crawford. Hamilton Bohannon on the production of a track called A Nice Feeling.

0: It's the last show of May 2026 here on Sonic Stream. It's Mark G, and with the Room of the Sock, we're vibing today. Stay along if you can. Just under another hour's music for you today.
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on Mashita Recordings, Nickel Scott, and the rather wonderful "And With Your Brothers." So easing our way into the month of June, summer just around the corner. You got anything nice planned? Travelling? Maybe having a staycation. That's a new word, is it? Staycation in the UK. Whatever your plans are, wherever you're going, don't forget. You can take us with you, right by your side here at Sonic Stream.

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It's Mark G and sharing a few files, few tracks that were in the bag and on the stick. Sticks, two off. On Saturday night is Sami for French's birthday. 21 he was, and never been kissed.

Annette Bowen, Melvin Baptiste. Or even Melvo Baptiste. Melvin was his dad. And the Dave Lee Redemption mix of Did You Pray Today?

Sonic Stream Radio, we're definitely vibing now. We're taking the temperature and the tempo and the vibe high till the end of the show. Talking of doing things every day, I've got one of those one line a day 5-year diaries my daughter bought to me a few years ago. I think I'm into like the second year now. Interesting when you fill the journal in every day and you see the year above it. Now you're waiting for me to tell you, but I'm not going to. Some tracks from the sticks that I would have played on Saturday night if time would have allowed. But when my time was up, I had to make way for Robbie J and then for Frenchie.

track from 2009 that still has some breath in it on the dance floors, believe it or not. A lot of friends from the soul scene picking up on that track in the last 5 or 6 years as it crossed over from the house dance floors.

taking a different remix today, a bit of a fuller, beefier chugger. Katie Brooks, Dennis Ferrer, Abel and Bandy's remix of How Do I Let Go. Hey, listen, thank you for keeping me company today, whether you've been here for 5 minutes, 25 minutes, or just for the last track. It is appreciated.

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1: So just over 15 minutes left to go today. Let's get into some new bits, some tracks that are new to me this week. This is Fam Disco, F-A-M, and a track called Blaxploitation.

I need a visa, Mark? Yes, you will. When you get to your destination, find a little beach bar. Maybe have a mocktail if you don't drink. 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And think of me.

Musically, my time is done today here at the Room of Top. Time to tidy up, put that bag of records away from Sam Oil and a right mess behind me. Some 12, some albums. All got to go back on the shelf before I can say goodbye and lock the door till next week. Have a great week. Stay safe. Be nice. And I'll see you next week. Bye-bye.

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0: I'm treating myself today. I've had my birthday, I've had a celebration, and you know what? It's time for you to enjoy a show that I like for myself. Staying with yesteryear, this is Izelle and Rona Ray and Hard to Stay Away. Deep in the zone, and you know what?
1: 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He must be doing something right. Let's do it.

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So we kicked off the show with Four Deluxe, Piano Night, Left Field versus Ralph Rosario, Not Forgotten, You Used to Hold Me, followed that up, GYP's edition, Black Legend and Ridney, Deep Down, Angelo Ferrari in the mix, Revival House Project, Phoebe Edwards on Brocal, Think, Michael J doing the remix, House Gospel Choir, You, Brian Power Mix, Arduini and Pagani, Caught in the Middle. A little bit of Chanel's vocal coming through there, that's the dub mix. As I said, Maurice Joshua, Body Working. But I tell you what I'm going to do. If you didn't know the original, this is it from 1979. Clear. K-L-E-E-E-R. Yes, triple E. Keep your body working. The original is actually better than that Maurice Joshua version. Gotta say it.

Lock and Crown. TMP, the Mitchell Project Sessions. Part one coming to a close. Stand by.

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1: 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The Mitchell Project.

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0: love you. 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

Yes, people, once again, you're listening to the FSR Radio Show. My name is Daz IQ, and for the next 2 hours, I'll be the host of this fine show that highlights the wonderful, brand new vibes coming from the independent soulful movements from around the world. For those who've been a regular, you know that's what I do. Playing an eclectic set of sounds that has that soulful vibe. So let's go straight into what you've heard in the first set. We started off with the sounds of Nicola Conte and Nico Lars together as Tema Du from a really, really, really good album. Been feeling it. Universo Estrato out on Schema Records, and you heard the intro. Then, as always, some Bandcamp finds. The first one being from Audio, and the track is named Gold. But hopefully I will hear more from this Brooklyn-based vocalist. This one is definitely a great track. Then we really need to my good crew from Detroit. What up, though? I think that's the phrase. Say it in my UK voice. Zoe and Tall Black Guy. Along with DC's own Deborah Bond with Slow Stories from their excellent, excellent Expansions album out on the Foreign Exchange label. Then went into brand new sounds coming from Ruby Wood, the former, actually she's still the Submotion Orchestra vocalist, linking up with the LA-based Devin Tracy, and putting something rather wonderful called Someone out on First Word Records. And I know there's an album due very soon from that. And right now you're listening to the Norway Quartet, that is Kronstad 23. Let me get my teeth back in there. Tune called Robolda out on Bartov Records. And the album you need to look out for is Dohoda Havat. So let's get into some good old fashioned hip hop with a new flex, firstly coming from my good brethren, Juice Aleem. Be right back.

It's just that kind of thing where it's up to your own interpretation, you know?

Yeah, some deeply soulful sounds in that set with a nice smattering of hip hop. Always give light to the sounds of the independent hip hop sounds, not the commercial vibes that's going on out right now. This is what I'm feeling. This is what I highlight on my show, on the FSR radio show. So let's go straight into it. We start off with Birmingham's own Juice Aleem with No Other MC, coming from the Deep Everything Shiny EP. And he's also part of the Full Metal Rabbit that I'm currently involved with through the GUM label. Then we follow up with ATL's own Aheen Savant with Too Many, which you can find on his Bandcamp, which was produced by the legendary Pete Rock. Then followed up with the Winnipeg's own MC Len Bowen with Runaway Part 2, in parentheses, Don't Look Back, and features Odario and Jardine. Definitely pick that one up. I'm sure that's on his Bandcamp page as well. Then went into the sounds of another Bandcamp find for myself, Marigold. It's the name of the artist, and the track you heard was Do You. Double Forward Strokes, Tory's Ballad. And it's part of the Under the Green Light project. And I hope to hear more from that Detroit bass MC. Then went straight into the sounds of London's own Kadeem, doing his thing with Bilal, track called Ecstasy, and part of his EP called Highs and Lows. Definitely pick that up from his Bandcamp. Full of gems. And right now you're listening to New York's producer, beatmaster Nick Marks with Champagne Flowers from his EP 2025 out on the Marx Brothers Records, which I'm sure he's him and he's I presume his brother are putting out independently. And this is what I like to highlight, as I keep saying, needs to be said. So let's go straight into some more soulful vibes coming from Magna Carta, brand new artist as ever. Keep it locked right here. We'll be right back. Yeah, see you side that.

She takes center stage, she's under the light shine. She got eyes locked on a steady, she drops dimes. She can't be contained to her dollar, her life size. Her world worldwide, transcend you in real time. She can't take like these lifestyle confines, no. She can shark swimming in shallow water. She put it on the line no matter what it's gonna cost her. That's what her people from the hood she grew up in taught her. It's southern diction sitting on her tongue if you listen. A master with precision, paint you a pretty picture. She will take you to the revolution and don't put it on no TV screen, cause she sings right to your senses. She's speaking about the isms. She's really you being quicker. She's here to make you feel it.

Yes, we're nearing the second hour right here on the FSR radio show. If you don't know already, my name's Daz IQ. Playing those soulful vibes in all its glory, genres, BPMs and goodness. Right here. So let's go straight into it. We start off with another Bandcamp find. Did some digging right there. Magna Carta. Tune called Crystal Ball featuring Mecca. Part of the Inner Outer Your Mind project. Magna Carta hailing from Austin, Texas. Then went back to Birmingham, UK with my good brethren, Cavalio, with a brand new release he sent to me. Big thanks to the man there. Pretitudes of Judith Smith. Don't know much about the release date and all of that, but just keep a lookout for it. Nice vibes. Definitely need to have it in your collection. Then follow up with the sounds of Cuterman and Decal with a track from their Hope project called Clear Mind out on Sia Music. Then that went into some brand new sounds coming from New Zealand from Solar Rosa with a track called Losing Time featuring Meraki. From the In The Mids project. And right now you're listening to Italian beatmaker GSQ. Boogie. Boogaloo, sorry. Which I kind of extended it a little bit so I can do my thing over the instrumental. Part of his Jillatology LP. Out on the Quattro Bamboli Records. So let's get into some good old fashioned funk, giving a fresh vibe with the Allergies. As I said, keep it locked right here. This is the FSR radio show.

Yes, people. Amazing sounds like they're in the background coming from the Hill Collective. I'll get into that a little bit later. But right now, let's give this roll out. Right here on the FSR radio show as we get into the second hour. Actually, already 15 minutes done. So let's just do this quickly. We start off with some funky vibes come from the Bristol duo called The Allergies, with a fantastic tune called All The Time, part of a single release with a Dig It Up on the other side. I think there's going to be a vinyl of that. So look out for it. We'll be on Jalapeno Records. Then follow up with the hip-hop sounds. A bit more relaxing. Coming from Chuck Strangers and the wonderful Torn In Two. Brand new single from him. And I think it's out on Lex Records. And it comes with Every Day as part of the package. But we went over to Paris, France, with the incredible group. One of my favourites of the moment. Getting that old school vibe with that Jax, Fred Petros, early 80s vibe. Tune called Surrender from their debut album out on the Favorite Records. And right now you're listening to The Hill Collective with the epic Fire in Orbit, coming all the way from Brighton, out on Bartov Records. I'm sure someone will correct me on that. So as I say, we're getting into the up-tempo stuff, so get your dancing feet ready. I'm going to start off with the Detroit Raisin. Nice remix coming from Kai Alsay. Oh, by the way, if you do feel any of these tunes, please, please, please do go directly to their sites, their Bandcamp, and purchase and put some money into these incredible artists' pockets. Always do this PSA. You won't go wrong. Trust me. And if they're in town, go and check them out. And follow them on their socials. Anyway, let's get into some 4 to 4 business. Be right back.

Yes, people. Hope you're loving the dance vibes that's going on right now. And don't want to impinge on your enjoyment. So let's go straight into it. We start off with Detroit Rising. That is Mr. Mark Adams, who was MD for the last 25 years. Rest in peace to the great man himself. And then we have Carl Alsay on the Reams duties for this track, Talking Walls. And you'll find that on his Lush Grooves Volume 2 album, full of incredible remixes from some really incredible producers. You'll find that on Down Jazz Records, sorry. Down Jazz Records. Then we have a little side project coming from Don E called Atomic Dread. A tune called No Getting Through to You, featuring Talita Semiramis. And you find that on his Bandcamp right now. So definitely pick that one up. And going to over Toronto with a fine producer, Frank Williams, doing his retake of the Glenn Lewis Past Tense track, giving a nice broken up vibe there, which you can find on his Bandcamp as well. Then follow up with one of my favourite albums of the moment, Crack Is That. And I can't find no fillers there at all. And the track I played was Who's Boss. And the album's called Sun, by the way. And you find that on Free Range Records. And right now you're listening to some London Latin vibes coming from the Manticas. A tune called The Blind Spot from the Yes or No release, which you find on Grosso Records. So let's go back into some more broken as we get into the sounds of Street On. Keep it locked right here. I've got a few more to play before the show is out. Be right back.

0: Yes, people, it's come to that time. I've got one more tune to play. I had a couple more tunes too, which I was trying to fit in, but I'll just let that go over to the next show, as always. But I hope you enjoyed it. I hope you enjoyed the 2 hours. And I'm grateful to all the people who had seen me worthy of sending tunes to. I've got plenty that I want to air next week. Something very much exclusive. They're not out as yet, but I've been told, I've been given permission to play them, so watch out. So with that, let's get into what you heard before we play that final tune. We had Street On coming with The Ride featuring Pharo. And that comes out on the Soul Quest Records compilation called Maintain Altitude 2. Has loads of lovely West London broken vibes on that. And dance floor business going on there on that compilation. And right now you're listening to the late Eric Rico. Still hurts me to say that. Miss that dude. I miss our chats. An EP put out by his longtime partner. Music partner. That's the Cosmic City's crew. Tune called Summer in Chi-Town from his Tech Rico EP. I know he's been working on loads of stuff. Hopefully we can air them and all the revenue goes to all his loved ones. So I'm going to leave you with the last tune. Living legend, that is Brian Jackson. And at last, his album's out on True Force Records. And the album's called No Now More Than Ever. And I'm going to play the title track. So till next time, big love. Keep it all level. I know it's a bit mad out there at the moment. But, you know, we've been dealing with this for a long time. And we know that the crazy won't stop. But you've got control of your own perspective, your own life. So with that, I'm out. Peace.
1: We're doing our part. 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And yes, still we rise, Maya. It's been a hell of a run, and we've only begun. It ain't done.

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1: 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There have been many attempts to do what it is that we're doing. 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

Welcome to the show. You're listening to More for Jazz. We kicked off with Alto Vento from Outer Worlds Jazz Ensemble. The album's called The Carmen Line from 226. Fabulous album, that is. I really recommend that. I've been playing that in a few of the shows recently. Next one, Black Comedy, another brand new album from the awesome drummer Gregory Hutchinson. The album's The Pulse of Miles Davis. So that was a brilliant tune, Black Comedy. And then, of course, somebody who needs no introduction, Courtney Pine. Out of the Ghetto, a Modern Day Jazz Story, Sacrifice. Now we're going into a bit more straight-ahead jazz, Lazy Afternoon, Billy Childs. The album's called Triumvirate, another brand new album.

That was Extinct Man, Digba Ogbindi. That was a really nice tune, wasn't it? I really like that. Next one is another track from Mr. Gregory Hutchinson off the Pulse of Miles Davis Kind of Now album. It's called Seven Steps to Heaven. I'm sure you all know this one.

That was a great tune, wasn't it? That was Have Mercy on Us by the James Taylor Quartet off the To Doom album. Before that, of course, was Quest for Love, Mr. Malcolm Strachan, Look on the Bright Side, brand new album. And now we've got Salaciano from a bass. It's the Laroi remaster from 226. And then after that is All Blues, one that you'll all know, of course. It's Nicholas Payton and Butcher Brown. It's a really nice version as well. So let's kick off with our bass.

I went to see an African ballet, and I saw the thing, yeah. He saw it one side of the stage, and when he was singing, and when he got to the other side, it was over. That little rumbling sound, the finger piano, that comes from Africa. I wanted to play something like that. You know, Bill Evans had been telling me, listen to the violin, you know, the mojo thing that prevails then too.

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But it didn't come out that quick. You know, when you have somebody give you a concept, sometimes it isn't like what you wanted to do.

Well, we had Journey with Open Hands, Masuki Scales, that's from 226, really like that one. Then, of course, we've been playing this quite a while now, Nothing to Lose, Moses Yuffie Trio from the album Chasing Lights. And now this is an album I've just picked up on. It's by Isco. This track's called Japan Greatly. Album's called Powerscraft. We're going to play two tracks from this, but I like this.

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That was a nice tune, wasn't it? We had The Reminder to start off with, Davey Bitelli and Oli Usiskin. That was from the album Harleston Sessions from 24. Then Whip, Destin Conrad and Kian Harold. That was from the new album Whimsy, 26. Then Arena, Alex Gillan and Abin Leip, again 26. And now we've got some tracks from Lakeisha Benjamin. The album's called We Dream. The track is called We Dream. You're listening to Sonic Stream Radio Birmingham, more for jazz.

and shine its best light. It's best for us to remember what was, never waiting on what we thought we wanted. We have it already, we're perfect. Though we're stolen, they took us because we were too beautiful not to notice. Here's a happy thought. Black children running, playing free, no anxiety. As if living were free, black hands grabbing colorful opportunities, never known poverty, imaginative, forever happy, lost family found, little black fingers folding sky and rearranging ground, dreaming past clouds, loving in forever, absorbing now, for the internet is too much, you've had enough, it's a touch screen but you can't touch, those dreams, those memes, such silly things, or maybe you're out of touch, does your mother have an Instagram, a Facebook, she's connecting and commenting.

copy? How can I face eternity?

Well, that was a nice tune, wasn't it? Really enjoyed that. That was Bolivia by Gato Barbieri. This is a Flying Dutchman series. Yes, a really nice tune. That was Sly, we've just listened to. Sly J3PO off the album Sly 25. Now we're going into Red-Eyed Samba, Marcio Monterreyos, and it's off the album A Rio e Mar from 2005.

We're coming to the end of the show now. I think we've got 2 or 3 minutes left. So we had Red Eyed Samba, Hey Bicho, Marcio Monterreyes. That was, of course, Steve Grossman from Stone Alliance. And we're going to finish off with this one that's really difficult to say, to be honest. I hate some of these titles. So anyway, it's Victor Assisi of Brazil, Esperanto, Toca Antonio Carlos Jobim from 2018. All right, so thank you for listening. I hope you've enjoyed it. I've enjoyed putting it together. Take care. Look after yourselves. See you next week.